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9: The world economy as we know it is about to change. 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
10: 大部分時間都會攞嚟摺紙，如果得閒嘅話咧，就可以一日可以用5-6个钟啊，甚至半日嘅時間玩摺紙。最有意思都係用一張紙，唔用鉸剪嗰下咧，覺得哇係喎，原來佢可以變到好多可能性嘅。咁都想話俾所有啲香港人都知道，係喎，摺紙好多人玩嘅喎，唔係你哋想用中冷門，都係想去喺將呢個摺紙藝術喺香港度發揚光大嘅。
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2: They're arresting Allende supporters. 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
3: I'm so sorry they brought you here as well.
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0: 是绝望。
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5: You're planning to escape.
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0: 致命地，7月5日晚上9:15，凤凰卫视电视台。

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2: If you don't have air supremacy, you're in trouble.
1: 自一战出现锋芒，战机便成为当时战场上的终极利器。
3: To be the guy in the back, being the gunner, riding that dive backward, diving down into a hell of anti-aircraft fire to deliver a bomb.
4: And when the enemy hears the Apache's 30mm, things tend to get quiet quickly. So it is a warfighting machine, and it is there for the soldiers.
1: 战火催生空中革命。
5: This whole F-22 is built around two monster engines and two supercomputers. They can do super cruise.
6: The stick and rudder skills are now replaced by the sensors and the software that's in the aircraft.
1: 它颠覆传统战术，重塑战争胜负法则。
0: 海天决胜，今天凤凰卫视中文台。潍柴动力凤凰大视野，由潍柴动力股份有限公司具名赞助播出。科技赋能，装备美好。凤凰卫视国际传播矩阵，凤凰卫视官方账号，网络综合精品内容，凤凰资讯号，直击新闻第一现场。香港 V 愿意传播最强联系，融汇精彩，放眼未来。清晨让能量激活感知，释放资讯活力，触发敏锐，实时连线国际，清晰辨别，立体透视重点，思路焕活，要闻全面搜罗。每天7点唤醒体验，长龙凤凰早班车，每天7点凤凰卫视资讯台。

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1: Follow that road going. All the people dreaming in the immensity. In an aisle I know by now, the evening star must be drooping and shedding her sparkler dims on the prairie. It's just before the coming of complete night, blesses the earth, darkens all rivers, cups the peaks and folds the final sure end.
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1: The People's Republic of China as the only legitimate representatives of China。
0: 翻越时代印记，检视变化轨迹。
2: We will never forget him or his people。
3: 日本人就把这里当成了个慰安所。
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